It is remarkable how many jazz versions of Stevie Wonder's Isn't She Lovely there are out there, but I thought we'd go back to the original from 1976's Songs in the Key of Life. And before the top of the hour, we heard one of the songs that was recorded for that album just released on this new Songs in the Key of Life EP from Stevie Wonder. That was I'm Into Livin'. And in honor of the fact that that record was released 50 years ago this week, which Nicole Sweeney paid tribute to yesterday, I thought we'd do all 1976 tracks for the 8 o'clock hour. So many great things to choose from. Some deep stuff, some very popular stuff. We will hear something from Philly's Heath Brothers coming up next and their great Marchin' On record. It's an all 1976 hour of the Get Down right here on WRTI. Here's another pick from our Moment's Notice Jazz listings on WRTI. Saturday, October 3rd, the Jeremy Pelt Quintet perform at Chris's Jazz Cafe in Center City. For more details, visit WRTI.com.

0: Born in Norristown, Pennsylvania, Jaco Pastorius from his 1976 self-titled album, Come On, Come Over. Flora Purim from Open Your Eyes, You Can Fly, the title track, and the Heath Brothers from Marching On, great record featuring Stanley Cowell from 1976. That was the part two of Smilin' Billy Suite. And hey, tomorrow for Sunday rotation at 8 o'clock, Nicole will be paying tribute to Jimmy Heath, whose centennial it is a little bit later on this fall. I'm Julian Booker. You can find me on Instagram and Threads at Booker_Julian, on Blue Sky at Booker-Julian, or you can email me in the studio, julian@wrti.org. If you're just joining us, this hour of The Get Down is all music from 1976. Jazz, funk, and soul for your Saturday night, a special 1976 edition of the show, and we got stuff from, well, nowhere near Philadelphia, and we got music from Philadelphia coming up in this next set on WRTI.
1: 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Music and artistic director Yannick Nézet-Séguin kicks off a season-long celebration of Mahler with his Symphony No. 5. Also on the program is Julia Wolf's Liberty Bell, written to celebrate America's 250th birthday, October 1st through 3rd at the Kimmel Center. Tickets and information at philorc.org.
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0: Nigeria's Les Jadu Sisters and their 1976 album Danger. That was Life's Gone Down Low. Music out of Philadelphia from People's Choice from the We Got the Rhythm record that was moving in all directions. And music from Brazil from Manfredo Fest and their Brazilian Dorian Dream album that was Jungle Cat. I'm Julian Booker. We are focusing entirely on music from 1976 this hour. We got stuff before we get out of here. Oh, if you are a Tribe Called Quest fan, we got one of the premier Tribe Called Quest samples to close out the show a little bit later on. But coming up in this next set, a classic from Marvin Gaye, and we'll do something funky from Stanley Turrentine, another gentleman with Philly ties. He is from Pittsburgh, but he lived in Philadelphia for quite some time. We'll hear something from his Everybody Come On Out. That is next on WRTI.
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the title track from Marvin Gaye's I Want You, and Stanley Turrentine before that with the title track from his 1976 album, Everybody Come On Out. That's what we're doing this hour. All music from 1976 on The Get Down, and that just about does it for me. I'm Julian Booker, going to hand things over to David Ortiz on El Viaje. I mentioned this a little while ago, but this is, I think, one of the great hip-hop samples of all time. Tribe Called Quest used this song for their track Check the Rhyme. From The Low End Theory, this is The Average White Band from Soul Searching with Love Your Life to take us out of here on this 1976 edition of The Get Down. Jazz, funk, and soul every Saturday night from 6 to 9 p.m. right here on community-supported WRTI. Have a great night.

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Good music for you and yours on a Saturday night. Happy Hispanic Heritage Month to you. Saludos a todos. Por su raza, su orgullo de ser Latino. Good music for you and yours on a Saturday night. My name is David Ortiz. Until midnight, I'm taking you on this journey we call El Viaje. You go first class all the way into the rhythms of El Barrio, salsa, Latin jazz, mambo, so much more. Swinging, guaguancó. Chico Mendoza and the Latin Dream Band. A tribute to Machito, Tito Puente. Los Pollos, Las Estrellas Combo. 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El Conjunto Candela 79. 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Vámonos pa' Monte. Orquesta Novel. Que viva Sol Montuno. Good music for you and yours on a Saturday night. All the music you want to hear is right here, right now for you. David Ortiz is my name. You can email me, david.ortiz@wrti.org. Find me on Facebook, Instagram, or the X. David Ortiz Radio DJ, DJ David Ortiz. New music coming up at the 10 o'clock hour. Good stuff for you in store to keep you moving, keep you grooving on a Saturday night. You're in flight with me. Enjoy the ride.

0: Music for Juniors on a Saturday night, La Revelación. 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Charlie Aponte, of course, former vocalist with El Gran Combo. And him, and them parted ways. 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La Selecta, Provócame. From the album entitled Provócame. Vámonos pa' Monte, Orquesta Novel. All the music you want to hear is right here, right now. 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At midnight, it is the sounds of jazz throughout the night. 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You're in flight with me, David Ortiz. This is El Viaje. Good music for you and yours on a Saturday night. And we have so much more to play. So don't go anywhere but with me on this ride we call El Viaje.
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0: Said we're going to bring some brand new music. We have a group called Orquesta Salsa Angenja. Miguel Angel y su concepto Salsa Angenja. And something real nice. This is a mix of Puerto Rican musicians and musicians from Philly and all total. We have Miguel Angel Ortiz, Jaime Ortiz, Edwin Lopez, Jimmy Lopez, produced, Edward Papo Buda, Rosado, a juice from Puerto Rico, a juice from Philadelphia in the mix. This is something real nice. I checked it out, the whole CD, and it's really nice. We're going to give you a taste of a tune entitled Corazón de Piedra. Good music for you and yours on a Saturday night. You're in flight with me, David Ortiz, on this ride. We call it El Viaje. You go first class all the way, as always, into the rhythms of El Barrio. Salsa, mambo, Latin jazz, and so much more for you. All this is the broadcast service of WRTI 90.1 FM in your neighborhood, WRTI.org. Around the world.

no te vi bailando. The sounds of Edwin Rosario, el Boricua. Siempre te va bien, Poncho Sánchez, A Night in Tunisia. Salsa meets jazz. Hot salsa meets Swedish jazz. A Night in Tunisia. I Wanna Love You, Susie Hansen. Hoy Tengo Ganas de Ti, Orquesta Combinación Latina, Aguas de Cristal, Charlie Diaz on vocals, Luis Diaz on trombone, Edgar Joel on trombone as well. One of the historic bands out of Philadelphia, the 90 era. Corazón de Piedra, Something Brand New, Miguel Ángel Ortiz, Salsa de Anaya. Good music for you and yours on a Saturday night. You're in flight with me until midnight, and midnight is jazz throughout the night. 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Find me on Facebook, Instagram, or the X threads as well. Good music for you and yours on a Saturday night. In flight with me until midnight. Jazz throughout the night on a Saturday night. You're in flight with me going first class into the rhythms of El Barrio. Salsa, Latin jazz, mambo, and so much more for you. All this for you on a Saturday night.

0: music design with you in mind. You're on the flight tonight, straight up until midnight. 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Hot salsa means Swedish Latin jazz. On a Saturday night. Good music for you and yours. My name is David Ortiz. Any questions about anything I play tonight, feel free to email me, david.ortiz@wrti.org. Find me on Facebook, Instagram, or the X. And I want to say thank you for taking a flight with me tonight on this beautiful Saturday night. October is already here. Right around the corner. Seems like the days are flying by quickly.
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Okay, music for you and yours on Saturday night. With me, David Ortiz, on this ride we call El Viaje. You go first class all the way into the rhythms of El Barrio, salsa, Latin jazz, and so much more for you. All this is a broadcast service of Temple University Public Radio. We got into the sounds of Monguito Eunico with Johnny Pacheco. And we heard a tune entitled, from the album entitled La Crema, Amanecer Guajira. And we have a lot of good music still to go, so don't go anywhere but with me on this ride. We call El Viaje, where you're going first class all the way into the rhythms of El Barrio, salsa, Latin jazz, mambo, and so much more for you on Saturday night. You're in flight with me, taking the journey as you go first class all the way into the rhythms of El Barrio, salsa, Latin jazz, mambo, and so much more for you. By the way, you can email me if you have any questions about anything I play tonight, David.Ortiz at WRTI.org. 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Good music for you and yours on a Saturday night. You're in flight until midnight. At midnight is jazz throughout the night. You have so much more music to go, so don't go anywhere but with me on this ride as we go first class all the way into the rhythms of El Barrio, salsa, Latin jazz, and so much more on a Saturday night. You're in flight with me, David Ortiz.

Good music for you and yours on a Saturday night. You're in flight until midnight and midnight jazz throughout the night. Mongo Santa Maria. From the best of Mongo. It was entitled Pachanga Party. Sabroso is an album, collection of good Latin music all together. Mongo Santa Maria there. Prior to Mongo, Willie Rosario, Poco a Poco. From the album entitled Poco a Poco, the best of Willie Rosario. Dos Clases de Amores del Conjunto Criollo from Puerto Rico. Nicolasa, Ismael Rivera, the best of Ismael Rivera. We got into the music of Johnny Pacheco, with Monguito El Único, La Crema, Amanecer Guajiro, Atrevida, Rey Rodriguez, y su orquesta duro, the older brother Bobby Rodriguez. Nestor Sanchez on the vocals, Atrevida. El Regreso, Joe Cuba on the sextet, stepping out again. Good music for you and yours on a Saturday night. Any questions about the music I play tonight, feel free to email me, david.ortiz@wrti.org. 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The X, David Ortiz, radio DJ, david.ortiz@wrti.org. 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Any questions about anything I play tonight, feel free to email me. So much music still to go, so don't go anywhere but with me on the ride we call El Viaje. You're going first class all the way into the rhythms of El Barrio. Salsa, Latin jazz, mambo, and so much more for you on a Saturday night. And we still have more music to go, so don't go anywhere but with me on this ride we call El Viaje. You go first class all the way into the rhythms of El Barrio, salsa, Latin jazz, mambo, so much more for you. 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Vintage salsa, new sounds of Latin jazz, new sounds of salsa, mambo, all this for you on a Saturday night. Again, any questions about anything I play tonight, feel free to email me, david.ortiz@wrti.org. And so much more music, but more can I say? Let's get it started. Let's get it, keep it rolling on a Saturday night. 11:32, 28 minutes to go. We still have a lot of great music to play for you on this Saturday night.

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As the nation's largest public art program, Mural Arts has spent over 40 years harnessing the power of art to ignite change, creating over 4,000 murals. 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

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And Flight With Me, David Ortiz, Until Midnight. Nothing but the best above the rest. Salsa, mambo, Latin jazz, and so much more for you. 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Got into the music of Meñique en Blanco y Negro, La Jeva Aquella. Descarga 73, Típica 73 from their first album. Descarga 73, Tambor Sabor, Calito Guzmán. Tu Shanay, Cojando Shanay. Shanay, the album. Poco a Poco, Willie Rosario. We're going to take you home with the sounds of Libre. Hay que gozar la vida. Until we meet again, enjoy the remaining part of your weekend. Happy Hispanic Heritage Month. 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

0: Doing Our Thing. Art here, Howard's on piano, along with Boris Kozlov on the bass and Rudy Royston on the drums. Once again, Ben Galise. And my name is Joshua Lee. Thanks so much for joining me on this edition of Jazz Through the Night. Welcome to the Midnight Hour as we go all the way till 6 o'clock in the morning. We take a journey in jazz. Quick look ahead. Jetta Hip on the piano in her quintet, as well as Billie Holiday and even Philly's own Bobby Timmons and his trio. But up next, a brand new release from a fantastic vocalist, brand new faculty right here on right here at Temple University, the great Ekep Nwale. This is Amazon Farewell, right after we take a quick look. Live music right here in Philadelphia.
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0: We continue to celebrate the centennial of Miles Davis with yet another groundbreaking record from his Genius of a Mind. That's from 1957, in the title track off Miles Ahead. So many great musicians on this. Let's say the rhythm section, Art Taylor on the drums, Paul Chambers on the bass, even Wynton Kelly on piano right here on Jazz Through the Night. Right before that, Philly's own Charles Erlin, definitely a legend in the historic, storied Hammond B3 tradition right here in Philly. From the album Black Drops from 1970, that's Raindrops Keep Falling on My Head. And right before that, Amazon Farewell, brand new release from the incredible Ikep Nkwale. You can see her singing with jazz at Lincoln Center all around New York, and now in Philly, as she's faculty at Temple University. That's from her brand new release, Caged Bird. And up next, here on WRTI 90.1, Seamus Blake and Mean Greens. But first, a quick message.
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One of the most beautiful soprano saxophone sounds out there, the unmistakable Steve Wilson, right here on Jazz Through the Night. My name is Joshua Lee. Thanks so much for tuning in. From his album, Passages, that was released in the year 2000. That was Days and Nights Waiting. Nicholas Payton's on trumpet. Our very own Bruce Barth on piano. Adam Cruz on the drums and Ed Howard on the bass. Right before that, from 1954, on the piano, that's Jutta Hip in her Hip Quintet from the album New Faces, New Sounds from Germany. That was Blue Skies. And we started off with Seamus Blake paying tribute to Eddie Harris from the album The Electrifying Seamus Blake. That's Mean Greens. And up next, Lady Day, Billie Holiday. And this is Yesterday's. Stay tuned.

Philadelphia legend Bobby Timmons and his trio, Bobby on Piano. That's Born to Be Blue, the title track from his 1963 landmark release. Connie Kay's on drums. Ron Carter is on the bass. Right before that, on piano, Charles Chen with Laverne Walk from his 2026 release, The Long Way Home. We started with Billie Holiday, who had her first home right here in Philadelphia. That's Yesterday's. You can find that on the Complete Commodore Recordings. And my name is Joshua Lee. Thanks so much for tuning in to Jazz Through the Night. Another legendary musician who made Called Philly Home is, of course, John Coltrane. This is John Coltrane and his quartet with Tunji. Stay tuned.

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0: Lots of incredible music in that last run. We ended with Charles Mingus, a bit of a theme song for his orchestra, which I highly recommend going out and seeing. That's Better Get It In Your Soul from the album Mingus Ah-Um from 1960. My name is Joshua Lee. Thanks so much for tuning in. Right before that, Remy and Pascal, the LaBeouf brothers, from their album Off Center. That's the title track. Even before that was Ella Fitzgerald and that Old Devil Called Love from All That Jazz. Boogaloo Joe Jones was right before with No Way, another title track, and then we started with John Coltrane and his quartet from his 1962 release simply entitled Coltrane. That's Tunji, Elvin Jones on drums, Philly's own Jimmy Garrison on the bass, and another Philadelphian, McCoy Tyner on piano. Once again, my name is Joshua Lee. Thanks so much for joining me on this edition of Jazz Through the Night. Welcome to the 1 o'clock hour. We go all the way till 6 right here on WRTI 90.1. Let's jump right back in with Mike Clark and Beauty and the Beast. But first,
1: Saturday night is a party night. Whether you're headed out to the club or hanging out at home, tune in to El Viaje and we'll jam the night away. I'm David Ortiz. On board will be the hottest Latin rhythms right here on WRTI and WRTI.org.

Charlie Parker from 1951. That's the iconic All Prevolve right here on Jazz Through the Night. Of course, Bird on the alto saxophone, Max Roach on the drums, Teddy Kotlick on the bass, Walter Bishop on the piano, and Miles Davis on the trumpet. Once again, All Prevolve. Thanks so much for tuning in to Jazz Through the Night. My name is Joshua Lee. We started off with Mike Clark from the album Kuan Ganjo, Time Without Beginning. That's Beauty and the Beast. Wayne Shorter composition, if I'm not mistaken. And up next on WRTI 90.1, Send in the Clowns. This is Cecile McLaurin-Salvant in the Metropole Orchestra.

They go by the name SML right here on WRTI 90.1 from the album How You Been? That's Chicago 4. And right before that, that's right, the name of the record from Benny Green and his trio, Carl Allen on the drums, as well as Philly's own Chris McBride on the bass. That's Glad to Be Unhappy. And we started out with a brand new release from Cecile McLaurin-Savant and the Metropole Orchestra. This is Send In the Clowns from the album With Every Breath I Take. My name is Joshua Lee. Thanks so much for tuning in and joining me on this edition of Jazz Through the Night. The great Grant Green comes up on the guitar. This is Brazil.

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0: two sides of the same wonderful instrument. That's the guitar right here on WRTI 90.1. We ended with Barney Kessel. He plays standards from 1956 as Bob Cooper on the reeds, as well as Hampton Halls on piano, Red Mitchell on the bass, Chuck Thompson on the drums. That was Barney's rendition of A Foggy Day. And we start off with Grant Green as he takes us way, way down south to Brazil from the album The Latin Bit. It's from 1963. And my name is Joshua Lee. Thanks so much for joining me on this edition of Jazz Tonight. Welcome to the 2 o'clock hour as we go all the way till 6 o'clock in the morning. A look at what comes up ahead. Azar Lawrence on the saxophone. Even Zakai Curtis on the piano. And the one and only Kenny Garrett. But all before that is Abby Lincoln and God Bless the Child. But first, a quick look at live music right here in Philadelphia.
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The wonderful Mr. T, that's Stanley Turrentine and I Told Jesus, right here on WRTI 90.1 from 1971 off the album Salt Song. He's joined by a host of incredible musicians. I'll name a few. Ron Carter shows up once again on the bass, as well as Areto Moreira on the drums and percussion. Horace Parlin even on the piano. Stanley Turrentine on the tenor saxophone. And right before that, Charles Lloyd from his album Sangang and Friends, a brand new release, that's Tagore. And we started with the iconic Abby Lincoln from the album Sophisticated Abby, recorded live at Keystone Corner in 1980. That's God Bless the Child. And my name is Joshua Lee. Thanks so much for tuning in to Jazz Through the Night. Coming up ahead is Azora Lawrence and Jimmy Heath, but first, Zakai Curtis with I Want to Feel the Way You Move.

Yusuf Lateef taking the music to places yet unexplored in 1962 off the album Eastern Sounds, unexplored for jazz, that is. He's on the oboe with the love theme from Spartacus. Barry Harris is on piano, Ernie Farrow on the bass, and Lex Humphries on the drums. An incredible band right there. And we started with Zakai Curtis on the piano. Let me see if I can get this name of this album correct. That's Sono Luminescence, Volume 1 from the album I Want to Feel the Way You Move. And my name is Joshua Lee. Thanks so much for tuning in to Jazz Through the Night on WRTI 90.1. I know you'll move to this next one. This is Azara Lawrence in Atlantis.

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A triumphant debut from our very own Philadelphia royalty of Jimmy Heath right here on Jazz Through the Night from the 1960 and appropriately titled The Thumper. That was Nice People over the chord changes of Donna Lee. His brother Albert Tootie Heath on the drums, Paul Chambers on the bass, Winton Kelly on piano, Curtis Fuller on trombone, and Nat Adderley on the cornet. We started off with Azar Lawrence from the album Turn the Music Up, that's Atlantis. You might want to turn it up for this next one, paying homage to the great John Coltrane right here on WRTI 90.1 is Kenny Garrett and Dear Lord.

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0: The one and only Jason Moran on the piano with Gangsterism on Canvas here on Member Supported WRTI 90.1 from the album soundtrack to Human Motion. And we started right before with Pure Emotion from Kenny Garrett, his rendition of Dear Lord from his album Pursuance, the music of John Coltrane. Roddy Ridiker's on the bass, Brian Blade on drums, and Pat Matheny on guitar. Once again, Kenny Garrett on the alto saxophone. And my name is Josh Lee. Thanks so much for joining me on this edition of Jazz of the Night. We're about halfway through in the 3 o'clock hour, but still so much great music left in store just for you. A quick look ahead, Thelonious Monk, John Patitucci, and even Stanley Clark, Philly's own Stanley Clark on the bass. But up next, Champion Fulton, and Day In and Day Out. But first,
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Bill Evans and his trio from 1965. Larry Bunker on the drums. Chuck Israels on the bass from Trio 65. The name of that incredible album. That's How My Heart Sings. How My Heart Sings in Earl Zindar's tune right there. Right here on WRTI 90.1. Before that, guitarist Bobby Broom with Notes of Thanks. That was Alfie's theme, Notes of Thanks, that incredible record. And we started with Champion Fulton from the album The Breeze and I. That's Day In and Day Out. My name is Joshua Lee. Thanks so much for tuning in to Jazz Through the Night. Up next, Randy Ingram and Letter to Evan.

Relaxation, inspiration, invigoration. This is WRTI 90.1.

An unbelievable trio right here on WRTI 90.1. That's Vinny Colaiuta on the drums, Bill Cunliffe on piano, and John Patitucci leading the band from the bass from the album simply entitled Trio. That's Good Morning Heartache. And we started before that with Daryl Grant, As I Thought About You, from the album Twilight Stories. And we started that great set off with Randy Ingram, Letter to Evan, from the album Sound Within. My name is Joshua Lee. Thanks so much for tuning in. The Jazz Through the Night, Moises Dos Santos kicks off this next little set. This is Maria. Stay tuned.

yet another legendary Philadelphian right here on WRTI 90.1. That's the great Stanley Clark on the bass. The title track off his legendary School Days. There's so many musicians on this one. Too many to name, but I'll name a few. Jerry Brown on the drums, Ray Gomez on the guitar, and Dalton Smith on the bass. And right before that, Thelonious Monk from his album Monk's Music from 1957. That's Abide With Me. That beautiful, beautiful spiritual right there. And we started with Moses Dos Santos, the title track from Maria. And my name is Joshua Lee. Thanks so much for tuning in to Jazz Through the Night. Up next, the incredible Alden Helmuth on the alto saxophone. This is Microfictions.

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0: Iverson's Odyssey right here on member-supported WRTI 90.1. And no, that's not our 76ers, Allen Iverson, but Ethan Iverson, who's playing piano in the great quartet of Billy Hart from a 2006 album. Mark Turner's on tenor saxophone. Ben Street is on the bass. Once again, Iverson's Odyssey. And we started off with Alden Helmuth on the alto saxophone, taking the music to new heights. Microfictions, name that one, from the brand new release entitled Tether. And my name is Joshua Lee. Thanks so much for joining me on this edition of Jazz Tonight. And welcome to the 4 o'clock hour. We go all the way till 6. A quick look ahead. Dexter Gordon, Jimmy Smith, and even Kenny Dorham. Some legends up next. You're on Israel continues immediately with Leah Hinton. There is no greater love, but first.
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Legendary percussionist Mongo Santa Maria and his band from 1975, right here on Jazz Through the Night. That's The Promised Land from Afro Indio, a mix of the two great, great cultures. And my name is Joshua Lee. Thanks so much for joining in and tuning in right here on Jazz Through the Night. Right before that, Yaron Israel on percussion, featuring Leah Hinton on the vocals. That's There Is No Greater Love from the album, simply entitled Inspiration, a brand new release. Right here on WRTI 90.1, we continue with Larry Goldings and his trio. His homage to the great Bud Powell. This is In Walked Bud.

the mighty Dexter Gordon on the tenor saxophone from his iconic Go from 1962 right here on WRTI 90.1. Love for Sale. He's joined by Sonny Clark on the piano, Butch Warren on the bass, and Billy Higgins on the drums. Before that, a trio. Larry Golding's Peter Bernstein and Bill Stewart from the album Rhombus. That's In Walked Bud right here on Jazz Through the Night. My name is Josh Lee. Thanks so much for tuning in. We continue with Philly legend Jimmy Smith on the Hammond B3. This is Chain of Fools.

Like the Birds, Hoagies, and American Liberty, this next artist is proudly Philly-made and supported by Philly's classical and jazz source, WRTI.

Hell's Bells and Hallelujah. A legendary South Philadelphian, Joe Venuti on violin and his Blue Four right here on Jazz Through the Night. My name is Joshua Lee. Thanks so much for tuning in. You can find that on Joe Venuti and Eddie Lang. Columbia and OK Sessions Volume 4. Two icons on that recording label in the 30s and the 40s. Two incredible South Philadelphians. Right before that, Daniel Maron, Pablo Manares, and Jimmy McBride with Cyborg from the album Live at the Sound Room. We started off with the incredible Jimmy Smith on the Hammond B3, playing a little Aretha Franklin. That's Chain of Fools from the album Stay Loose. Up next on Member Support at WRTI, here's Kenny Dorm. He takes us to Brazil. This is Sao Paulo.

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0: the iconic Antonio Carlos Jobim from his 1970 release Stone Flower right here on Member Supported WRTI 90.1. Your support helps us keep this going, and we are eternally grateful. And right before that, Kenny Dorham from his album Uno Mas, a legendary release from 1964. That's Sao Paulo. Tony Williams is on the drums. Butch Warren on the bass, Herbie Hancock on piano, and the one and only Joe Henderson on tenor saxophone. And my name is Josh Balee. Thanks so much for joining me on this edition of Jazz of the Night, and welcome to the 5 o'clock hour here on this Sunday morning. We go all the way till 6, but still, great music left in store. Stan Getz and Joao Gilberto come up next with O Grande Amor, but first, a quick look at live music right here in Philadelphia.
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0: unquestionably required listening for all jazz fans out there. And even if you're not a fan of jazz, this will probably turn you into one. I know we're all jazz fans here on Jazz Through the Night. My name is Josh Belee. Thanks so much for tuning in. But that was Herbie Hancock with Little One from his 1965 maiden voyage. Tony Williams is on drums, Ron Carter on the bass, George Coleman on tenor saxophone, and Freddie Hubbard on the trumpet. All right before that, a wonderful collaboration between Nate Smith, Kiefer Cartoons, and Kenny Beats from the album Fathers. That was Pearl. And we started off with a little bit of Philadelphia meets Brazil. Getz meets Gilberto. That's O Grande Amor. Stan Getz and João Gilberto. And I'm next on WRTI, George Garzón and Ripty Boom. But first, if you're enjoying the great music right here on Jazz Through the Night, consider checking out this great program right here on WRTI.
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the one and only Keith Jarrett and his trio from 1983 here on Jazz Through the Night. My name is Joshua Lee. Gary Peacock's on the bass, Jack DeJohnette on the drums. That's Meaning of the Blues from the album Standards Volume 1. Right before that, the incredible sound of George Garzon on the tenor saxophone from the album Themes for Good Friends. That was Rip Dee Boom. And up next, some great friends on the flute and piano, Alex Hamburger and Jose Luis Martins. This is Puente. Stay tuned.

our prodigal son from right here in Philadelphia, the great Lee Morgan from Sonic Boom from 1967, released in 79. That was Fathead. And on that one, as you could have guessed it, David Fathead Newman on tenor saxophone, Cedar Walton on piano, Ron Carter on the bass, and Billy Higgins on the drums right here on WRTI 90.1. And right before that, an incredible duo collaboration from Alex Hamburger on flute and vocals and Jose Luis Martins on the piano. That's Puente from the brand new release, Catalog of Dreams. And my name is Joshua Lee. Thanks so much for joining me on this edition of Jazz Through the Night. It's always an honor, a privilege, and a pleasure to be the mic for you until 6 o'clock in the morning. Please stay tuned for Spirit Soul Music, hosted by the legendary Bobby Booker and the rest of the great music happening here on WRTI 90.1. I'll see you tomorrow for another edition of Jazz Through the Night on the weekend. But as always, have a great rest of your day. Long live the swing, go Birds, and long live the legacy of our very own Bob Perkins.

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2: 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I'm Bobby Booker, and I'm so honored to bless the mic and deliver the message in the music. Indeed, we are celebrating. October is here, a new month, a new season, and maybe a chance to slow down just enough to listen a little differently. Here on Spiritual Music, we explore a small portion of the music family tree, that branch being the spiritual. The spiritual. It is celebrated in American culture and beyond. It is the source from which gospel, jazz, blues, rock and roll, and hip-hop evolved. It was born in the American South, created by slaves, bards whose names history never recorded. The organizing concept of this music is not the melody of Europe, but the rhythm of Africa. And the theology conveyed in these songs is a potent mix of African spirituality, Hebrew narrative, Christian doctrine, and an extreme experience of human suffering. We charted a small part of that journey as we opened up with our mission statement and song as delivered to us by the Sounds of Blackness with the title selection of their collection, From Africa to America, The Journey of the Drum. Spirit Soul Music explores the modern spiritual in word and song through its hidden meanings, as well as its beauty, lament, and hope. In your ear and on your mind, this is Spirit Soul Music.

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2: 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It's all about the message in the music, and our musical messengers included Sissy Houston, opening up our first Sunday in October with The Lord Will Make a Way Somehow. Before that, we went on back to Detroit, circa 1956, where we heard a young Aretha Franklin, still years away from becoming the Queen of Soul, but she was definitely a singer, a gospel singer, indeed. The tune we heard was Yield Not to Temptation at her father, the Reverend C.L. Franklin's New Bethel Baptist Church. And we close that set with the late Reverend Gerald Thomas and the Tennessee Full Gospel Baptist Church Mass Choir testifying that his name is Jesus. Indeed, we just heard three generations of gospel expression and a reminder of just how much of the music we call soul begins right there in the heart of the church. In your ear and on your mind, this is Spirit Soul Music.

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2: Is all right if I sing this? See, I don't know. I want you to stay here right with me here. I don't know how you all feel about it. But God been good to me. See, we thought about this old song that my brother used to sing years ago, the one that organized the Pilgrims Jubilees back in the 1940s. His name was L.J. C.B. Graham. Honey, if you think we can sing, you should have heard him. And he used to sing old song, and it sound like this.

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1: 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I'm Bobby Booker, and I'm so honored to bless the mic, delivering the message and the music. And what musical messengers we had in the mix. The Mississippi Mass Choir wrapping up that set by taking us straight to church this morning as we heard It's Good to Know Jesus. Pilgrim Jubilees in the mix, reminding us that God's been good to me. And we brought a little Philadelphia into the mix as well with the Enon Tabernacle Mass Choir, as led by the Reverend Dr. Alan E. Waller, the tune At Calvary. We also heard the Georgia Mass Choir, Laid Down My Life for the Lord, and we started it all with the Godfather of Gospel himself, Reverend Timothy Wright. Been there, done that. The remix. It's the first Sunday of October. Indeed, fall is here. And we're continuing this music journey together. In your ear and on your mind, this is Spirit Soul Music.

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0: Reverend Al Green in the mix, continuing the spirit with Hallelujah. I just want to praise the Lord. And on the other side of station identification from South Africa, guitarist and vocalist extraordinaire Jonathan Butler, letting us know that you've got to believe in something. I'm Bobby Booker, and I'm so honored to bless the mic and deliver the message in the music. In your ear and on your mind, this is Spirit Soul Music.
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1: I come to you hungry and tired. You give me food, let me sleep. I come to you weak. You give me strength, and that's deep. You call me a sheep and lead me to green pastures. Only asking that I keep the focus in between the chapters. You give me the word and only ask that I interpret and give me the eyes that I may recognize a serpent. You know I ain't perfect, but you'd like me to try. Unlike the devil who just wants me to lie till I die. Lord, why is it that I go through so much pain? All I saw was black. All I felt was rain. I come to you because it's you who knows. You showed me that everything was black because my eyes were closed. You gave me the light and let me bask in your glory. So it was only right that when you ask for this story, I put it together to do our dog some good. Our dogs being brothers and sisters in the hood. Plenty of times you sent help my way, but I hid. And I remember once you held me close, but I slid. There was something that I just had to see, that you wanted me to see so I could be what you wanted me to be. And I think I've seen it, because I don't feel the same. Matter of fact, I know I've seen it. I can feel the change. And it's strange, almost got me beating down your door. But I've never known love like this before. It's a wonderful feeling to get away from the pain. And up under the ceiling, I get away from the rain. And the strain that I feel when I'm here is gone. I know real, so I wipe away the tear, it's on. And I almost lost faith when you took my man, Monty, Paso, and Dre's brother, Dan. And I fear that what I'm saying won't be heard until I'm gone. But it's all good, because I

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So if it takes for me to suffer, for my brother to see the light, give me pain till I die. But please, Lord, treat him right.

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4: I'm Bobby Booker, your host and guide here as we take this music ride known as Spirit Soul Music. There was a thread running through that last set as we just heard Bluey with Saints and Sinners from the album Life Between the Notes. We also started with Katie Young, the tune Pray, followed by The Temptations, I'll Keep My Light in My Window. Another reminder that sometimes faith is as much about what we carry into the world as what we say. And then there was DMX, yes, Dark Man X, who started his career for the most part right here in Philadelphia, where he used to lay down his rap dynamics. For all the complexity of his life and his music, DMX never ever hid his relationship with God. Prayer appeared throughout his work, sometimes right alongside the struggle, the anger that he sometimes expressed, as well as the contradictions in his life. The tune that we heard was Prayer from Exodus. You know, when it comes to faith, doubt, struggle, redemption, those have always lived side by side, and music has always given us a place to work through all of it. In your ear and on your mind. This is Spirit Soul Music.

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1: 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Yeah, you got to go through it to get to it, and indeed, we are getting there here on this program, because we definitely took a journey with that last set. Doug and Gene Karn together with the title selection of their collection, Higher Ground. We also enjoyed the stylings of Jennifer Holliday by request with Let Jesus Love You. Howard Hewitt in the mix from the album I Commit to Love. We heard Say Amen. And opening up that song, that set with a song from Lionel Richie, the tune Love Will Find a Way. You know, sometimes the titles of these tunes tell the story all by themselves. And we've got more stories to tell as we continue together. In your ear and on your mind, this is Spirit Soul Music.

0: Whoa, we talk about music for standing firm, giving thanks, and keeping the faith. Greater Grace Temple Choir in the mix with I Shall Not Be Moved. Before that, the unmistakable Lou Rawls. Thank God for Standing By Me. And by request, Gene Karn along with Doug Karn. The tune, Revelation. I'm Bobby Booker. In your ear and on your mind, this is Spirit Soul Music.
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1: 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I am Bob Craig. 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
1: Oh, what a music journey we just had with four very different artists, each approaching the spiritual from different directions, from a call for help to a reflection on this life, an exploration of the divine, and simply a conversation with God. From the bottom to the top, we heard Stevie Wonder from the landmark album Songs in the Key of Life. The tune, Have a Talk with God. Before that, Michelle Indegelicello, the tune, God Shiva, as taken from one of my favorite albums and album titles, Peace Beyond Passion. Oh, the reflections that are shared anytime Abby Lincoln takes to the mic. Indeed, we heard that deep voice with Down Here Below. And we opened up the set with an artist who influenced so many folk, including the spiritual dynamic of Prince. Grand Central Station, as led by bassist extraordinaire and vocalist also, Larry Graham. The tune, Save Me. I'm Bobby Booker, and indeed, I so enjoy being a part of your listening experience every Sunday from 6 to 9 a.m. right here on WRTI 90.1. 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

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I'm Melinda Whiting. 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

Oh, what a great group of musical messengers. We enjoyed that last set along with Warren Cooper and Phases. Warren Cooper always has a special place in the hearts of Spirit Soul Music listeners, as this show was born as a part of Ovations, as he hosted that show for well over 25 years right here on WRTI. And from Warren Cooper and Phases, we heard about Restoring the Joy, Do It Again. Amen. The album is called So Much to Say. The group Take Six, as they performed Come Unto Me. Words drawn from the Gospel of Matthew. Come unto me, all ye that labor and are heavy laden, and I will give you rest. Before that, Flora Purim in the mix. Open your eyes, you can fly. Definitely inspiration for you. Encouragement, indeed. Siwin with that reminder. Entitled, He Loves You. Wow, talk about all the things we covered. Love, possibility, and invitation to lay your burdens down. You know, sometimes the message in the music is really that simple. In your ear and on your mind, this is Spirit Soul Music.

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Music has many movements. 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Become a supporter of WRTI at WRTI.org.

Oh, yeah, we're in the exit lane here on Spirit Soul Music. Bringing us to the close was Billy Preston, by request, the tune Honor Him. Oh, I am always honored to share this time with you, presenting music that is rooted in faith, soul, and spirit, and all the places that they meet. 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WRTI.org is also the home of the WRTI Replay, our on-demand music program archive, where you can hear Spirit Soul Music for 2 whole weeks. That way, you can listen again and again and again, and better yet, share with a friend. Oh, speaking of friends, let me tell you about who's coming up next. Sitting in for Chef Bob Craig. Well, it's a new cook in the house. Kinda new, but not really. Josh Jackson will be taking over the Sunday Jazz Brunch, delivering a tasty treat from 9 till 1. Do know that it is good. In leaving, be well, stay blessed, and as Roy Ayers has intoned once and will one more again, don't you dare forget that this thing called life is but a moment. Love.

The Sunday Jazz Brunch here on WRTI offers a full menu of favorites from ballads to bop, blues to bossa. I am Bob Craig. We begin serving these tasty treats from the Great Jazz Songbook this Sunday morning at 9. Let's spend some time together here on WRTI 90.1 or streaming online at WRTI.org.

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A little Duke Ellington never hurt anybody. What a great way to start a Sunday morning together here on the Sunday Brunch. I'm Josh Jackson in for Bob Craig. Want to thank Bobby Booker for another wonderful episode of Spirit Soul Music. It's 6 minutes after 9 o'clock. We'll keep you company until 1 o'clock. Maybe you've got some plans at 1 o'clock. I hear the Los Angeles Rams are coming to Lincoln Financial Field. And hopefully the rain will be done by then. We've got a little bit of it happening here in North Philly right now. And otherwise, fairly cloudy, very cloudy and overcast on this Sunday. Current temperature in Philadelphia is 61 degrees. That beautiful version of Come Sunday is courtesy of the saxophonist Booker Ervin, a wonderful Texas tenor player, and it's from an album of his on Prestige Records from 1964 called The Songbook, with Tommy Flanagan at the piano, with the other regular members of the quartet, Richard Davis on bass, and drummer Alan Dawson. Great feature for Booker Ervin. We've got plenty of great music ahead of us. We will hear from Antonio Carlos Jobim, we'll hear from the Oscar Peterson Trio, we will hear from Kenny Barron and many other greats here on the Sunday Brunch. I'm Josh Jackson. How about we continue with the obvious? Here's Freddie Hubbard, and here's That Rainy Day on WRTI.

0: Music from the Oscar Peterson Trio here on WRTI. It's the Sunday Brunch on this Sunday, October 4th. I'm Josh Jackson and for Bob Craig today until 1 o'clock. And that's music from We Get Requests. We certainly do here at WRTI, and we play them for you every weekday evening at 9 p.m. And the Oscar Peterson Trio apparently got plenty of requests, including the Julie Stein piece. People need people. And WRTI certainly needs many people to support us. And I want to say thank you very much for those of you who did make a contribution during WRTI's fall fund drive. Of course, there's always room for you if you haven't made a gift. Just know that we're listener-supported and non-commercial and could use your help. And you can pledge securely at WRTI.org. We heard Antonio Carlos Jobim in that set also with his composition Gingi, D-I-N-D-I, but the Portuguese say Gingi. And it's a lovely and orchestrated work by Jobim from his album Terra Brasilis. Well, we've got plenty of great music of this caliber to share with you, including some music from a wonderful duo, Two Old Hands, and that is saxophonist Houston Person and the bassist Ron Carter. We're going to hear them in just a moment here on the Sunday Brunch.
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Smile. What's the use of crying? Josh Jackson with you, and for Bob Craig here on the Sunday Brunch from WRTI, and the lovely combination of Toots Thielemann on harmonica with the pianist Kenny Werner, and Charlie Chaplin's composition. That's right, Smile. 9:41 on this Sunday morning, we heard music from trombonist and shell player Steve Turay with Stefan Harris on the marimba, one called Coastin' with Bobby from Steve Turay. And we opened with Houston Person on saxophone and Ron Carter on bass. This album is appropriately called Chemistry because these two gentlemen have had much of it over the years and continue to. You can find this album on High Note Records, Chemistry from Houston Person and Ron Carter. We heard Young and Foolish. I can relate. Well, I could relate. Oh, man, we got some great music for you all the way till 1 o'clock today. And after that, you're on your own. You can listen to the Philadelphia Orchestra if you wish. You can watch, hopefully, the Birds beat up on the Los Angeles Rams at Lincoln Financial Field today. 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That's the beauty. And thank you for choosing WRTI, many of you during the fall fun drive. 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And you can give any time if you missed it at WRTI.org. We're going to hear some saxophones and large ensembles, all with a view on Paris, in just a moment. Supporting WRTI, Ensemble Arts Philly. Actor, musician, and jazz band leader Jeff Goldblum has spent 3 decades performing classic jazz and American songbook standards with the Mildred Snitzer Orchestra. Now, the Night Blooms World Tour brings music from their latest album to the stage for an evening of jazz storytelling and improvisation. 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

Charlie Parker with Strings here on the Sunday Brunch from WRTI. Josh Jackson with you. We took a trip to Paris in that last set. April in Paris from Charlie Parker. Before that, Gigi Grice on the saxophone with Quincy Jones doing the arrangements on Paris the Beautiful. And that's from an album they recorded in Paris, both Gigi Grice and Quincy Jones on the Disque Vogue label in France. And we heard Paris Blues with Duke Ellington and his orchestra with saxophonist Paul Gonzalez. We are not done with Paris. Later on in the program, I'll get to Afternoon in Paris, which is a wonderful tune by the great John Lewis, and we'll hear some Philadelphians play it. But before we go there, we're going to go, just like the race, from Paris to Dakar. We'll have the music of John Coltrane and the Velvet Scene right after this test of the emergency alert system.

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0: Just a Ballad for My Baby, music by pianist Freddie Redd here on WRTI on the Sunday Brunch. Just a scooge after 10 o'clock. 5 minutes after 10 o'clock, in fact. I'm Josh Jackson in for Bob Craig today. The Freddie Redd Quintet was Jackie McLean on alto saxophone and Harold Tina Brooks on tenor. Bassist Paul Chambers and drummer Lewis Hayes. Just a Ballad for My Baby. And we close the last hour, our first hour together on the brunch, with music from John Coltrane's album Dakar. And that was a Mel Waldron composition. Coltrane recorded this, in fact, he was still living in Philadelphia in April of 1957. And an interesting story about this recording, it was first issued on a very unusual format on 16 RPM records, a long playing record at 16 RPM. You maybe know about the standard for LPs, 33 and a third, possibly even 45s. And if you're an experienced record listener, 78 records, but 16 RPM. Needless to say, it did not catch on, but it was originally called Baritones and French Horns. And we heard baritones, Cecil Payne and Pepper Adams. That was Pepper on the baritone saxophone solo for Mal Waldron's Velvet Scene. Well, we've got some great music ahead of us, including the Ramsey Lewis Trio and a live performance in San Francisco on the music of Luis Bonfa and a medley of tunes from Black Orpheus. That's coming up in just a moment here on the Sunday Brunch from WRTI.
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0: the wonderful alto saxophonist Jesse Davis here on WRTI. Something that he was inspired to write after reading the Celestine Prophecy. Anybody remember that book from the 1990s? I certainly do. And about its spiritual insights, a sort of New Age collection of parables, if you will. This had Mulgrew Miller on the piano, and it's called First Insight, which is also the name of the album from saxophonist Jesse Davis. He's a wonderful player, and I saw him, I guess it's now been over a year, here on the campus of Temple University, playing the Dickens out of the alto saxophone. Such a great musician. I've known him since he was in the Nicholas Payton Quintet back in the 90s. I'm Josh Jackson, in for Bob Craig. This is the Sunday Brunch on WRTI. We heard a beautifully recorded trio collection from the Ramsey Lewis Trio. Cleveland Eaton was the bassist, and on drums, Maurice White. You may know him from Earth, Wind, and Fire. And Wally Heider did that beautiful recording at Basin Street West, and we heard a collection of songs from Black Orpheus, Luis Bonfa, Magna de Carnaval, Felicidade, Samba de Orfeu, all great music and a fantastic performance. We've got more where that came from. We've got some music on the way from the film Midnight in the Garden of Good and Evil. We're going to hear Cassandra Wilson singing Days of Wine and Roses, and we'll hear pianist Kenny Barron play some Brazilian music. Stick with us.
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0: song feels like it go on and on forever. Becky M. Seleku, Beauty of Sunrise, is a wonderful South African pianist and was the teacher of another great South African pianist who is the current episode guest of The Late Set. That's Induduzo Makatini, and we're going to hear some music from Induduzo as well as Dollar Brand, a.k.a. Abdullah Ibrahim. A bit of South African pianism on this edition of the Sunday Brunch. I'm Josh Jackson. The Beauty of Sunrise was not much of anything this morning in Philadelphia because it was so overcast. But let's all just appreciate the gift of another day and another opportunity to engage with the Sunday Brunch on WRTI. I'm Josh Jackson in for Bob Craig. Thank you so much if you made a gift of support during the WRTI Fall Fun Drive. We consider it successful. Of course, there's always room for more success, the sweet smell of success, as it were. So if you're so inclined, do give at WRTI.org. Well, not just South African pianists. We also heard one who grew up in Philadelphia, Kenny Barron, doing some Brazilian music, Bacalhau, with the Trio da Paz and drummer Duduca da Fonseca. And we got started with Cassandra Wilson, the late Cassandra Wilson. I still have to remember to wrap my mind around that. The Days of Wine and Roses and You, the music of Henry Mancini. It's 10:42. It is 61 degrees and still a little spritzy, at least in North Philadelphia. We'll keep you company all the way till 1 o'clock here on the Sunday Brunch. Music from Induduzo Makatini, as mentioned, in just a moment.
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That's Dizzy Gillespie here on WRTI with a whole lot of brass instrumentation and even a harp. Also bassist George Duvivier and drummer Charlie Persip. Here on the Sunday Brunch, something from Dizzy Gillespie's 1961 recording Perceptions. All of this music was written by trombonist and composer J.J. Johnson and conducted by Gunther Schuller. And we heard something called Horn of Plenty. Some music from South Africa, from Ndudu Makatini before that. The Myth We Choose is his latest recording on Blue Note Records, and Ndudu is the current episode of WRTI's podcast, The Late Set. I had a great conversation with him, and I would encourage you to check it out. 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One more reason to support WRTI. I hope you do. And if not, get on board right now at WRTI.org. I'm Josh Jackson in for Bob Craig on the Sunday Brunch. And we'll continue with a South African theme. We're going to hear something from someone we lost earlier this year, Abdullah Ibrahim. We're going to hear when he was introduced on record by Duke Ellington. Duke Ellington presents the Dollar Brand Trio, and this is Abdullah Ibrahim, also known as Dollar Brand at that time, with Thelonious Monk's Brilliant Corners on WRTI.

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0: Music from saxophonist Johnny Griffin here on the Sunday Brunch on WRTI with Wynton Kelly on piano, Max Roach on drums, and bassist Curly Russell. Did you know that Curly Russell's daughter was the subject of the very famous jazz tune Donna Lee? True story. We heard music from the album Introducing Johnny Griffin, and that was his composition Nice and Easy. Does it all the time for me. I'm Josh Jackson, and for Bob Craig, it's WRTI listener-supported. Thank you to everyone who contributed during the recent fall fun drive. And it's not like we just turn it completely off. Of course, you can make a donation anytime you wish. And if you've yet to become a supporter, I encourage you to do that today at WRTI.org. We heard music also from Duke Ellington presenting the Dollar Brand Trio, an early recording from pianist Abdullah Ibrahim, wherein he played the music of Thelonious Monk, Brilliant Corners. We've got many other corners to turn and music to play until 1 o'clock this afternoon. After that, it's the Philadelphia Orchestra in concert. And just ahead, we've got some music featuring Benny Golson and the Philadelphians, all Philadelphians in this ensemble. They'll play Afternoon in Paris on this morning in Philadelphia in just a moment. Stay with us.
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The members of the Modern Jazz Quartet with the title cut from their album Concord. Here on WRTI, it's the Sunday Brunch. I'm Josh Jackson at 11:23 on this Sunday, October 4th. I'm in for Bob Craig this week. He's back next Sunday. And great music continues here on WRTI between now and then, thanks to member support. If you did not make a gift during the Fall Fun Drive, please do so at WRTI.org. John Lewis and Milt Jackson and Percy Heath, all in the Modern Jazz Quartet. And John Lewis, I think, would have loved the tune before. It was the music of Franz Liszt, the Liebestraum, love songs. And it was from saxophonist Ike Quebec. He had Kenny Burrell on the session. The album is called Bossa Nova Soul Samba from Ike Quebec. Liebestraum, a little list. Thank you for listening to WRTI. We heard some music from Benny Golson and the Philadelphians, an all-Philly lineup with Lee Morgan on trumpet, Ray Bryan on piano, Percy Heath again on bass, and Philly Joe Jones on drums, joining Benny Golson on John Lewis's composition, Afternoon in Paris. We're about 35 minutes away from Afternoon in Philadelphia, but we've got plenty of great music ahead. And we'll take you on a tour of the city, scenes in the city, the music of Charles Mingus with a little poetry. That's coming up in 5 seconds. 4, 3, 2, 1.

right back where I was yesterday. The day before and the day before that. Sitting on a high bar stool, holding my dreams up to the sound of jazz music. I live uptown. Why, I don't exactly know, because I'm always downtown. And it seems I'm always with the blues. I talk to myself in public places and hum jazz tunes. I love jazz. But soon I have to make it uptown to that old furnished room of mine. I guess that's why I stall so long downtown. I like the cafe bars down here, especially the ones across the street from the theaters. I once wanted to be an actor, but this is the closest I'll ever get to it. I couldn't even afford a seat next to the ceiling. That's jazz music you're listening to. Now, I've got 15 cents between me and starvation, and I'll probably have to walk it all the way uptown because I'm living on that music again. You see, I love jazz music.

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It's beautiful. It's terribly beautiful. Say like a woman you might have been with last night. Or say an hour ago. Sad, huh? Sort of reminds me of that old building I live in. And my room looking out over Harlem's waters. Now catch this.

0: Now, here I am standing at my window in my old building. It's early
1: right,
0: in the morning and it's hot.
1: With me this morning, let's go.
0: I wish I could just relax and be cool.
1: Be quiet.
0: But it's just like my mother used to say, it don't cost nothing to wait. Now here comes old Bob with a mouth full of jive. And I know he's coming right here. I hear you talking, Jim, but ain't no business this morning. No, man, my record player's in the pawn shop. I stopped talking so loud before you wake my old landlady up and she remembers I haven't paid her in 3 weeks.
2: What landlady you got, man?
1: Up there, boy.
0: Oh, who cares? Let's go, man, go! And let me be cool. Please let me be cool.
3: Hey, Jenny. 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
0: bro. 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
1: Hello? Look here, baby. How come every time I answer the phone when I'm at home, don't nobody say nothing?
0: Every morning I wake up and look around me, I keep thinking, I must have died 100 times during the night. And I wonder about that, Jack. Yeah, I wonder. Like how I ever got here. Because I don't have any plans.

0: May I please get in there? I have to wash up too. Oh, woman, come on out of there and let me in.
1: I guess I'm the only man in the world who wakes up to jazz music in the morning. Well, I guess I can't exactly say why, but I find it solemn, like a hymn. I had to prove that to my mother when I was back home and I woke up in the morning time digging sounds. Moms didn't dig. She just didn't go for it. Bird, Bud, Miles, JJ, Jimmy Blanton, and Max. She couldn't see it. Morning, afternoon, night, or any time. That is, until I played her some Monk one night late, round about midnight time. I played her some Monk, Thelonious that is, and now Mom spends many of her nights in Tunisia. And somewhere along the line, the blues walked in.

The blues walked in, man. Walked in and started up them third floor steps. Stumbled and decided to fall up, not down. Yeah. Early in the morning time, late in the night time, I'm with the blues. And sometimes I'm laughing and having myself a ball. And that's why Bob keeps telling me that there ain't no blues up there in my old room. That sometimes it dances and struts like a woman. And skips and hops like children playing ball. And maybe that's why I always manage a change once in a while. And with the blues, whether I like it or not, I love the idea of living. And sometimes it's tough, man. I wonder why it's so tough for me. And I don't mean tough like when Miles is grooving with his horn. I mean like when I can't make that morning meal. When I'm ducking the landlady. When everything I have is in hock. Like when I think. When I think about all the places I haven't been. And won't ever likely get to. But I think maybe I will. Yeah. That's the way I think. Like that song says, the sun's gonna shine in my back door someday, all the way up to the bottom of my stomach and up again. That's the way I feel.

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The beautiful piano and guitar duo of Bill Evans and Jim Hall together. This from the first of the duo recordings they made called Undercurrent, and that was Skating in Central Park. Nice little visual. That could be true in just a couple of months. I'm Josh Jackson. It's autumn in Philadelphia, and this is the Sunday Brunch on WRTI, October 4th. I'm with you till 1 o'clock today, in for Bob Craig, and he'll be back tomorrow. Hope you also enjoyed the music I played from Charles Mingus. It's from his Bethlehem recording, A Modern Jazz Symposium of Music and Poetry with Charles Mingus, something called Scenes in the City, which to me felt like he was very much inspired by the Harlem Airshaft of Duke Ellington. Duke Ellington was sort of Mingus's North Star, and that featured the narrator Melvin Stewart doing some lyrics and narration that was written by actor Lonnie Elders, and also Langston Hughes added a hand in that effort. It's 11:43. We are going to continue now with some music from Duke Ellington with the bassist Ray Brown. This from their Pablo recording, This One's for Blanton, and it's Do Nothing Till You Hear From Me on WRTI.

Ben Webster with the Oscar Peterson Trio, packing up his cares and woe. There he goes. Bye-bye, Blackbird, from Ben Webster meets Oscar Peterson on Verve Records. And here on the Sunday Brunch on WRTI, Josh Jackson in for Bob Craig this week. He'll return next week. We heard some music from Duke Ellington with bassist Ray Brown, the Pablo recording This One's for Blanton. The reference is to the great bassist Jimmy Blanton, who was an exceptional part of the Duke Ellington Orchestra, the same one that included Ben Webster. In fact, it's known as the Blanton Webster Band. We heard Duke and Ray Brown on Do Nothing Till You Hear From Me. Josh Jackson with you. Do nothing until after 1 o'clock. You can continue to listen to WRTI. It's the Philadelphia Orchestra in concert. But don't forget to keep listening for our final hour of the Jazz Brunch coming up in just a few minutes. But until we get there, we've got some music to keep us company from guitarist Grant Green as we are fundamentally alone together on WRTI.

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0: Music from Philadelphian trumpeter Johnny Coles here on the Sunday Brunch from WRTI. Josh Jackson with you for this final hour of the brunch. Bob Craig returns next week. We heard Come Rain or Come Shine from the Johnny Coles Quartet recording The Warm Sound with Kenny Drew on piano. And we finished up the last hour with some music from guitarist Grant Green in a trio with bassist Ben Tucker and drummer Dave Bailey. The album is called Green Street. We heard Alone Together. Another great Philadelphia trumpeter, Lee Morgan, on the way, and we'll pick on the Beatles a little bit with guitarist Chet Atkins in just a moment.
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0: Fun little recording from Chet Atkins here on WRTI. Mr. Guitar, as he was known. Picks on the Beatles. Chet Atkins picks on the Beatles. Can't pass up a good pun, I guess. Well, I'm Josh Jackson. That was Chet Atkins here on the Sunday Brunch on WRTI with Michelle. He was, in fact, picking on the Beatles. Lee Morgan was performing some music from the Beatles as well yesterday. And you can find that on his pleasant recording from the late 60s called Delightfully. And it's Lee Morgan with a large ensemble. I really like that record. And that's why I played it for you. I'm in for Bob Craig, Josh here, for the next 40 minutes or so. This is the Sunday Brunch. Philadelphia Orchestra in concert after that. And all kinds of great music here on WRTI. Even the Sunday rotation tonight, starting at 8 o'clock. And it's all made possible by our members. And if you tuned out during the fall fun drive or just forgot to make your pledge of support, so important, I hope that you will do that today at WRTI.org. And thank you to the many sustainers. Thank you to the many people who gave additional gifts. Thank you for those of you who became first-time supporters at WRTI. Welcome, welcome, welcome. Some music to play for you here on the Sunday Brunch from Coleman Hawkins. We'll hear something from his album, The Hawk Flies High. It's a composition of pianist Hank Jones. We'll also hear Max Roach and the Christian McBride Trio. All that and more just ahead here on WRTI.
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Hallelujah time here on the Sunday Brunch on WRTI, the music of the Christian McBride Trio with Christian Sands on piano and Ulysses Owens Jr. on drums from their recording Out Here. Well, out here in Philadelphia, North Philadelphia, it is still a misty day, misty afternoon following a misty morning. And a saturated week, in my opinion. My dehumidifier has been working overtime in the basement. I'm Josh Jackson in for Bob Craig on this edition of the Sunday Brunch for October 4th. With you till 1 o'clock. After that, stay tuned. The Philadelphia Orchestra is in concert, and it's going to be a wonderful program. Before we get out of here, we'll get some music coming from Lou Donaldson and also from Joe Lovano. We heard Max Roach, a live performance in Germany captured by German Broadcasting with the Turrentine brothers, Tommy and Stanley, on trumpet and saxophone, respectively, and Julian Priester on trombone. From the album Long As You're Living, that was a Kenny Dorham composition called The Villa. And we started with Coleman Hawkins from his classic recording on Riverside, The Hawk Flies High, with Hank Jones' composition, Chant. How about some music now from Miss Carmen McRae? This from her album Loverman, a tribute to the great Billie Holiday.

Lou Donaldson with The Good Life, sharing a bit of The Good Life here on the Sunday brunch on WRTI. 1967 is when Papa Lou brought his alto saxophone into the studio of Rudy Van Gelder, along with a bunch of other great musicians, and Duke Pearson making the arrangements on The Good Life. Wayne Shorter was in that band, Freddie Hubbard, McCoy Tyner, Ron Carter, so many great musicians, and they're just playing ensemble parts. From Lou Donaldson's album Lush Life here on WRTI, Carmen McRae in that set. Carmen sings Loverman and other Billie Holiday classics. We heard her sing the Billie Holiday classic, God Bless the Child, Who's Got His Own, and God bless all of you for supporting WRTI during the Fall Fun Drive. I'm Josh Jackson. Thank you very much to those of you who support the work we do here at WRTI. It is very meaningful. And we would love to welcome you if you do not support WRTI. You can come on in anytime. The water's just fine and the music is great, thanks to our members. 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The Philadelphia Orchestra in concert is coming up just in 10 minutes or so, and we will fill that time with a beautiful rendition of Autumn in New York by saxophonist Joe Lovano with Hank Jones on piano from the album Joyous Encounter. Have yourself a joyous encounter with WRTI. Keep on listening, keep on supporting, and go Birds!

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1: And hello and greetings. This is Voices in Jazz. I'm Bob Craig. All to you on WRTI HD2.

Rodgers and Hart writing, Rankin and Stallings singing. You're on WRTI HD2, Mary Stallings, preceded by Kenny Rankin from his Because of You album on WRTI HD2. So the weekend is here. Once again, we sit and play the singers and songs out of both The Great American and The Great Jazz Songbook. I am Bob Craig. As usual, delighted to be part of your weekend and your Sunday afternoon, to be more specific. Let's settle things down. Visiting a couple of folks that have a little bit of an air of mystique about them. First, to tell a story of old folks, Jack Teagarden.

The British singer Claire Martin singing a song that was written and also sung originally by another Brit. Nick Drake was his name. Claire Martin's River Man. And the other song that I mentioned would have an air of mystique about it. The man known as Old Folks at Jack Teagarden had the honors of singing it for you and playing it for you as well, because he did some of his famous trombone work. All here on Voices in Jazz at WRTI, along with Bob Craig. 1952. A couple of songs that were introduced that year. They've had a pretty good life. One was from the movies. The movie was called 1 Minute to Zero. It starred Robert Mitchum and Anne Blythe, and it was, for all intents and purposes, a Korean War movie. But the movie introduced to us one of the all-time great American standards.

A pair of later day recordings of songs that debuted in 1952. That's Ann Hampton Calloway redoing the big hit Joe Stafford had in that year. And the song before that, When I Fall in Love, as I mentioned, premiered in the movie 1 Minute to Zero, also in 1952. Johnny Mathis with a couple of guitars. You know what's interesting about those two songs? About 10 years later, in 1962, there were a couple of pop groups that actually had hits with those, one being the Dupree's and their version of You Belong to Me, and the other from the Letterman of When I Fall in Love. Lovely songs. Pleased to play them for you on Voices in Jazz here on WRTI HD2. And don't forget, if you wish to view the playlist of this program and so many others here on the radio station, all you have to do is go to WRTI.org and check out the playlist link. Couple of guys that have Kansas City on their mind. Joe Williams is the first.

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I'm sorry, but I can't take you. When you see me coming, raise your window high. When you see me leaving, maybe hang your head and cry.

So if I never see your smiling face again, make a promise you'll remember, like a Christmas day in December, that I told you all through thick and thin, on up till the end.

drenched in the blues of Kansas City. Marion Cowings is his name. Marion Cowings. He shows up in an album called Sing a Song of Bird, which actually stars Rosanna Vitro. But Marion, good for a couple of numbers in there, including that, Parker's Mood. Marion is based in New York. He was also one of the co-founders of the vocal jazz department at the New York University. So he has quite an extensive background and very little in the way of recordings. Sharing that with you, along with Joe Williams, he'd taken off to Kansas City as well. The rest of us hanging out in Philadelphia, although we do get into Kansas City. For those of you streaming online, you can pick us up there or anywhere for that matter. But back to Broadway we go and the popular song with that same title. Diana Krall with an elaborate piano solo at the open and then packing in the vocal on RTI.

Diana Krall from the early years, 1994. Broadway, the trio with her singing and piano. Louis Nash on drums and Christy McBride on bass. I was just looking at the liner notes on the album. And here is a quote from Christy McBride. Keep in mind, this is 1994 now. Diana's a simulation of the many different feelings and nuances of jazz. Should enable her to make quite a name for herself. Such a prediction. Such truth. Thank you, Mr. McBride. Thank you, Diana Krall. Thank you, Louis Nash. And thank you for being there, part of the program today. You, our listeners, to member-supported WRTI HD2. Here is a Philly-born pianist named Ben Patterson. He plays piano, and like Diana, he also sings on occasions. Checking out his version of I'm Old Fashioned.

in a high-tech driven marketplace of communications and aerospace. Are you seeking something far less complicated? If modern-day advancements do not seem to you enhancements, but instead abstruse and often overrated, are you tired of being assailed by barrage?

further brother. We were destined for each other. I'm an old-fashioned gal. Is it often when you dine that you're also apt to whine? How you wish the spot had not a television. The jokes your date was telling that ensued such LOLing weren't exactly what your hoping heart envisioned. If you would care to dance, but refrain for fear of chance that what they may play might hurt your ear canal. Find this dating site too sleazy, contact me direct, I'm easy.

be a slave to my telephone, and God forbid that I should miss a single call or text or notification. All the old ways of relating, making friends, or even mating now are taking place in virtual locales. Just come over, let's play records. How about a game of checkers?

couple of contemporary performers who have no qualms about being classified as old-fashioned. She's Kat Edmondson. Ben Patterson, heard before that, he's singing, playing piano too, and I'm old-fashioned, the Jerome Curran number. You're on WRTI HD2 on Voices in Jazz. Stan Getz. Here he is with Tony Bennett.

Tony Bennett, along with Herbie Hancock, piano, Ron Carter on bass, and Elvin Jones drums, and Stan Getz with that highly identifiable tenor saxophone. And shared with you on this edition of Voices in Jazz, of which there are a couple of more hours to follow on this Sunday. I'm Bob Craig.

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1: And I have more voices and jazz for you on this, the second of 3 hours on WRTI HD2.

And that, my dear listener, is the most successful song that Richard Rodgers ever wrote on his own. That was Ed Rodgers writing words and music. Song from the show No Strings with Richard Kiley and Diane Carroll, if I remember correctly. This is a recent version from Lauren Henderson. Lauren Henderson, originally out of the Boston area. She has about 6 or 7 CDs to her credit. That's from the 2021 release called Musa. Lauren Henderson. Nancy Reed is out with a new CD called Live at the Deerhead Inn up in the Delaware Water Gap. I didn't hear an audience. She probably just recorded it there when nobody was in the place. Just she and the pianist Billy Test. That's a wonderful place to see people perform. Deerhead Inn up in the Delaware Water Gap. Nancy Reed's latest album, doing up another Rodgers number. Rodgers teaming up with Larry Hart for My Romance. So that's how the second hour begins to unfold. I remain Bob Craig, and this is WRTI HD2, our stream at WRTI.org, and of course, the downloadable app. People are caught in lover's web, the spin of love. They have various ways of describing it. Here are two of them. The first, Tom Wopat and that old Black Magic, opening with a touch of Thelonious Monk's song Mysterioso.

couple of folks trapped in the web of love. Matter of fact, Veronica Swift there, just a prisoner of it. It's from her album last year here on WRTI HD2. Song dates back to 1931, and 10 years later, That Old Black Magic was a song that Johnny Mercer put words to, and a Harold Arlen melody, and Tom Wopat picked up on it a few years ago from his Tom Wopat Sings Harold Arlen album. That Old Black Magic and A Prisoner of Love here on WRTI. Bob Craig is along with you. And don't forget, if you want to stay in touch with me, email, that's the way to do it. bobcraig@wrti.org is the address. And if you have a request or a comment or a suggestion, always nice to hear from you. Thank you for listening. And for those of you supporting our radio station, sustaining members, thank you so much. Jazz standard, the song Night in Tunisia. Two versions with two different sets of lyrics. One of the first vocal versions was Sarah Vaughan's. Here is Sarah. This would be her second recording session. It took place on New Year's Eve in 1944. Dizzy Gillespie and the Band, and Interlude was its vocal title. And then we'll switch to Lambert Hendrickson Ross and Night in Tunisia. First, Sarah.

Kenny Ross on the high end of Lambert Hendrickson Ross there at the end. Night in Tunisia, Eddie Jefferson supplying the words to that version. You're on WRTI's Voices in Jazz. And Sarah Vaughan, the first vocal version of it, came about in 1944. As I mentioned, she recording that on New Year's Eve of that year. Dizzy Gillespie in the band with her second recording. And hundreds that followed after that. And we get to a good chunk of them on this program every Sunday between 3 and 6 p.m. for Voices in Jazz. Bill Charlap is at the piano for Carol Sloan.

Mary Stallings, back for a return visit on the program today. You're on WRTI HD2. Songs were made to sing while we're young. Carol Sloan decided she would dip into the Sinatra songbook and bring along Bill Charlap, and Charlap and she together doing You Make Me Feel So Young. So, a couple of happy songs about being young, celebrating youth. But there are some songs that are not so happy about being young. Let me sample two of them for you. First, Kurt Elling.

Chris Connor singing in the mid-1950s, and a touch of Herbie Mann with his flute, early musings from Mr. Mann. All here on WRT, I blame it on my youth, and just too young to go steady. Kurt Elling, so that kind of a turnabout. Happy songs about youth, and not so happy songs about being young. But nonetheless, neat songs to listen to. On Voices and Jazz on WRTI HD2. Setting your sights on the stars, maybe the heavens. Well, I have a couple of people that can commiserate with you. First would be Johnny Hartman.

0: ஐயா இருக்கு, ஐயா இருக்கு.
1: Cassandra Wilson making the seven steps to heaven right out of the Miles Davis songbook. Traveling Miles, that's her album. And the journey making its stairway to the stars was Johnny Hartman before that. On WRTI's Voices in Jazz, and one more to round out the hour, Frankie Valli with Joey DeFrancesco.

Frankie Valli providing a touch of jazz, according to the title of his 2021 release. With Joey DeFrancesco at the Hammond B3. And a spiffy way to close out hour number two of three of Voices in Jazz on WRTI HD2. Again, we have the Voices in Big Band Jazz Hour set to go next on WRTI. I'm Bob Craig.

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1: Hey, good evening. Welcome to Voices in Big Band Jazz. This is WRTI 90.1, and I'm Bob Craig presenting Frank.

Indeed I do. Yes, indeed I do. Ray Charles, Sinatra. Beginning Voices in Big Band Jazz on WRTI 90.1. That Sinatra number dates back to 1941. A swing song and spiritual style. Got rolling by the guy who wrote it, Cy Oliver. Frank and the Billy May Big Band. So we begin. All's well on your end, Sunday evening. Good enough for me. I'll take it. Let's go through the next hour with these singers and songs here. Songwriters in the 1960s that really became popular. I'm talking about people like Burt Bacharach and Hal David, Bob Dylan, The Beatles, Joe Beam. And he got really put onto that list, Anthony Newley from England. Anthony Newley with a few shows that were really very popular once they were brought in here into the States. One of them was Stop the World, I Want to Get Off, around 1962 on Broadway. Here are two songs from that show. The first, from Sarah.

Hey, sorry if we were woken you from a nap, but man, Bobby just totally involved in Once in a Lifetime. There you have a couple of songs that came part of the second act of Stop the World, I Want to Get Off. Once in a Lifetime, and actually the song that closed the show, What Kind of Fool Am I? Sarah Vaughan doing it here on WRTI 90.1. I often point out to you there's a lot of rewards in going to our website, which is WRTI.org, especially if you check out things in the live sessions, videos of some of the jazz greats performing recently in shows. Check it out when you have a chance, maybe this evening. WRTI.org, the live sessions, NPR music, from us to you. Speaking of Sarah Vaughan, it was Sarah Vaughan who had the first vocal version of this number. It's become a jazz standard. She gave it to us in the 1940s. Here is a recent version by Corin Allison, along with Frank Mantooth and his band. If You Could See Me Now on WRTI 90.1.

couple of ladies with a lot on their mind regarding love as such. Julie London, along with Gerald Wilson and his big band, Won't Someone Please Belong to Me? And if you could see me now, Corin Allison with Tad Dameron's number. This comes out of an album that's credited to the orchestrator Frank Mantooth. And he rounded up a bunch of contemporary women singers, Corin Allison among them, and put together this album with some really nifty standards to it. If you could see me now, Corin Allison. All to you on Voices in Big Band Jazz, WRTI 90.1, along with Bob Craig. Just ahead in the coming half hour,

Or what do you think is the most lucrative song in the Johnny Mercer songbook? Now, this is a guy that's written songs like I Thought About You, Days of Wine and Roses, Laura, Moon River. What do you think it is? Well, you have a couple of songs about the wind. That'll breeze in. But I want to open up the Billie Holiday songbook, as we so often do. This is a version of God Bless the Child, Oscar Brown Jr. on WRTI 90.1.

somebody new. And it won't be long before you leave.

is still okay. That's all I wanna know.

Billie Holiday with a recording 65 years ago of Say It Isn't So, an Irving Berlin song that dates back over 90-something years ago. She with a small group of musicians in there, Charlie Shavers playing trumpet, Tony Scott clarinet, Bud Johnson was your sax man. Billie Holiday and Billie Holiday's song of God Bless the Child from Oscar Brown Jr. On Voices in Big Band Jazz, we convene every Sunday at this time. We do it up. It's 1 hour of singers out of the great American, the great jazz songbook for you. My name is Bob Craig. A pleasure to be part of your Sunday evening with these singers and their songs. Songs, a good chunk of them, written by one Johnny Herndon Mercer. Everybody knows a Johnny Mercer song. You just have to. It makes no difference about your taste in music or how old you are. You know a song like One for My Baby or that old Black Magic, Something's Gotta Give, Candy, Baby It's Cold Outside, Midnight Sun. What do you think is the biggest moneymaker song that Johnny Mercer wrote? The Four Freshmen have the answer. No.

From WRTI 90.1, a lesser known preceded by a better known song of autumn. Mel Torme and Rob McConnell along with the Boss Brass. I guess a lot of you got to really know that song through Johnny Hartman's version with John Coltrane, The Autumn Serenade. And Mel Torme with the song originally out of France in the 40s when its translation was Dead Leaves. Johnny Mercer was assigned the English lyrics. Johnny said, wait a minute, never mind those dead leaves. Let's make it about autumn leaves. It paid off big time, big moneymaker, his biggest for Johnny Mercer. The Four Freshmen's version, Autumn Leaves, WRTI 90.1. Another element of the autumn time, we got to put the wind into it. Wind is somewhat of a factor. Let's bring on the strings, our segment with a couple of pretty things with strings about the wind. First, from Frank.

Shirley Horn on WRTI 90.1, an Oscar-nominated song, a movie title song, Shirley Horn. Sinatra's Gone with the Wind, his recording of that some 20 years after the song was written. A song from 1937. It was sandwiched in between the book Gone with the Wind in 1936 and the movie in 1939. However, the song has nothing to do with the movie. Totally unrelated. Well, the wind isn't the only thing that's wild around here tonight.

As a rule, man's a fool. When it's hot, he wants it cool. When it's cool, he wants it hot. Always wanting what is not.

Love and its many permutations, courtesy of Lena Horne and Nat Cole, all here on WRTI 90.1. And that rounds things out for this session of Voices in Big Band Jazz. Here at WRTI, it's been Bob Craig. We'll do it again next Sunday at the same time. Hey, straight ahead at 7. It's Big Band Jazz. Hang with us, will you?

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4: Clear.

Man, you want to talk about your slam dunks. The Jersey boys there. The kid from Red Bank and the kid from Hoboken. Frank and Basie, as we begin this round of Voices in Big Band Jazz. Man, they were everywhere in the early and mid-60s. Basie and Sinatra. That from their second album together. There would be TV shows. There would be Vegas. There would be concert live stuff. Newport in 65. And I hope all is well with you on this Sunday as we prod along here on WRTI. Let's settle things down. As a matter of fact, let it get quiet, not only in title, but texture and tempo for a couple. Here is Blossom Dearie.

Gee, that's a beautiful version of that song. Not very well known. As a matter of fact, the singer not very well known. Let me give you a little background here. Angela Hagenbach is her name. Angela Hagenbach. And a Johnny Mandel song. Not from any movie that I know of or show. It's just there to enjoy. And I hope you did. Quietly there. Quiet nights. Quiet songs. Blossom Deary. Around the time the song was quite popular here in the States and remained so like over 50 years. Blossom Deary, Angela Hagenbach, and you here on Voices in Big Band Jazz. This is WRTI, and should you wish to correspond, I always leave the invite there. My email address is bobcraig@wrti.org. Great way to make contact, stay in touch, and nice to know that you're with us on Sunday Eve on member-supported WRTI. Going It Alone, these two songs, Going It Alone, one by herself and the other alone together. Lena Horne begins.

on WRTI's Voices in Big Band Jazz, Alone Together and By Myself. And interestingly enough, the two songs composed and written by the same songwriting team, Arthur Schwartz and Howard Dietz. This Alone Together dates back to the early 1930s. Been around. Every so often somebody comes along and does a version of this. Mel did it in the early 60s, and Lena Horne around the same period of time. By Myself is what you heard. Are you in the mood to do a little traveling? Not going to go far. We just headed up to New York. We're going by boat, and Phoebe Snow gives the invite.

Steve Tyrell, your tour guide of Manhattan. That's one of the earliest Rodgers and Hart collaborations dating back to 1925. And the other gifted songwriting team, of course, the Gershwin brothers from Porgy and Bess. It's a boat that's leaving for New York. Your guide there was Phoebe Snow, who came of prominence in the mid-70s with a song called The Poetry Man and left us really at quite a young age back in 2011. Phoebe Snow showing up on Voices in Big Band Jazz on your member-supported WRTI. Here is a song Sinatra introduced to us. Came from no movie, no show. It's just something Sinatra did in the mid-1950s and has gone on to live a long and very healthy life. I have chosen Ernestine Anderson to do My One and Only Love, and then we'll have Frank follow her with a Gershwin number.

It's a Gershwin song that everybody knows. As a matter of fact, I would go as far to say that somebody is singing that song right now. Definitely. And maybe even recording it. There's just endless versions. It's been around for a long time. Frank out of the Nice and Easy album. And again, another Gershwin number for you. And that was preceded by My One and Only Love, a song I mentioned to you before that Frank introduced around the time when he was introducing some songs to us, when he had just came aboard the Capitol label. People were throwing songs at him left and right. Frank, record this one, will you? My One and Only Love. Sure, I'll do it. And it's turned into a beautiful, long, long-running ballad. Ernestine Anderson, her version out of an album entitled Isn't It Romantic? She with the Netherlands Metropole Orchestra. You just never know who's going to show up on the program. Happily, you have. And don't forget, we're here each Sunday at this time, spreading the voices in big band jazz. Sometimes the bands are a little subdued. Sometimes they get a little bit more of a push to them. And also, it's a lot of fun to play some of these songs for you that have verses that you don't hear too often. As an example, here is Carol Sloan delivering the not-too-often-heard verse of At Long Last Love.

That's another guy named Frank who sings very, very well. Frank Duran with Billy May's band, Let Me Love You. Preceded by Carol Sloan at Long Last Love. That song has nothing to do with the movie that starred Burt Reynolds and Sybil Shepherd. Same title, at Long Last Love. That's Cole Porter's song. And these are songs coming from the Great Jazz Songbook and the Great American Songbook. All part of Big Band Jazz at WRTI. As we get set, are you set for some group therapy? All right, we're going to have a session here. First session, conducted by the LA Voices along with a group Super Sax.

0: I'm sure a lot of you are familiar with that version by Nancy Wilson with Cannonball Adderley years ago. This is the New York Voices group, Lauren Kinahan, doing the lead vocal from their album Sing, Sing, Sing, Save Your Love For Me. And the other part of Group Therapy featured the LA Voices with a group Super Sax and a trumpet thrown in, a little small band session, and the song Just Friends. You're on member-supported WRTI. I think we have room for a couple of more. Yes, we do. As a matter of fact, John Pizzarelli will lead the way.
1: So dance a samba, so dance a samba, bye bye bye bye bye. So dance a samba, so dance a samba, bye. So dance a samba, so dance a samba, bye bye bye bye bye. So dance a samba, so dance a samba, bye.

So dancing the samba would be so nice. Astra Gilberto, along with Walter Wanderley's group. And before that, you heard from John Pizzarelli. Yeah, he was the one dancing the samba. And you gotta dance on out of here with another session of Voices in Big Band Jazz, which I like to remind you from time to time is available on WRTI Replay. If you go to WRTI.org, you'll find the information to hear it over the next 2 weeks. I'm Bob Craig, straight up at 7. 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

0: Hi, this is Christian McBride, and when I'm home in Philly, there's only one radio station that gives me what I need. 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
1: Supporting WRTI, the Philadelphia Orchestra. Yannick Nézet-Séguin conducts ORF's Carmina Burana, one of classical music's most recognizable works, brought to life with world-class vocal soloists and celebrated Philadelphia choirs. 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
4: And let us play on. This time the big bands just take over and do it themselves for the next hour. It's Big Band Jazz.

And this is Bob Craig here with you. Delighted to have your company for the next hour. Got to mix it up a little bit, give you a few treats here and there I think you'll enjoy. Let's begin with Oscar Peterson. Oscar doing a West Montgomery number, then West with a big band on WRTI 90.1. This is West Coast Blues.

Wes Montgomery in the spotlight for the first two on Big Band Jazz on WRTI 90.1. That's Wes playing along with a big band behind him in the mid-1960s. Movin' Wes, part one. And we opened with Oscar Peterson, the West Coast Blues, Wes Montgomery's number. This is out of the Burstin' Out album that Oscar did in the early 60s. With Ernie Wilkins and the big band. And so we begin. Bob Craig is along with you, and all the great music you will hear this hour made possible by the generous support of WRTI sustaining members. Thanks a bunch. Here's another pairing. Billy Strayhorn compositions. Not too often you get a chance to hear a version of Lush Life in a big band setting. This is a band out of Boston headed by Herb Pomeroy, and taken from vinyl, the Band in Boston album on WRTI 90.1.

That's a big band headed by Michael Trenny on WRTI 90.1. Michael Trenny and UMMG, the Upper Manhattan Medical Group. A Billy Strayhorn composition. Strayhorn had a couple of song titles, medical song titles, another one being Blood Count. But this is something Ellington of the band introduced to the world in 1959 on the Ellington Jazz Party and Stereo album. And it kind of lay dormant for a number of years until the passing of Billy Strayhorn in the late 60s. And there is a healthy supply of recordings, all these many years of UMMG, that amongst them. This is out of the album by Michael Trenny entitled Boys Night Out. And the better known of the two was Lush Life. And we headed back to 1959, the Band in Boston album from a band from Boston, led by Herb Pomeroy. All on a Sunday evening, big band jazz. We head from, well, Boston, Philadelphia, right up to the Big Apple. The fine guitarist Pat Metheny has given us some worthy compositions through the years, and not too many people have covered them, certainly in the big band category. One big band, the South Florida Jazz Band, has come up with a CD where they have gone into Matheny's songbook for a number entitled Better Days Ahead. If you happen to own the Letter From Home album by Mr. Matheny, you're familiar with the song. If not, check it out, Big Band Style, on WRTI 90.1, South Florida Jazz Orchestra.

On WRTI 90.1, on Big Band Jazz, that's Better Days Ahead, Pat Metheny's composition, as played by the South Florida Jazz Orchestra. This CD is titled The Music of Gary Lindsay, of which that is not. Most of them are by Mr. Lindsay. However, that's Metheny's number. Here at WRTI, Bob Craig. Don't forget, if you would like to correspond with me, my address here at the station, bobcraig@wrti.org. If you have any suggestions or whatever, and don't forget the playlist is posted for you online at our website, wrti.org. Just look for playlist and you'll get all the information about what I'm playing for you. The orchestrator, bandleader, composer, arranger, Patrick Williams. This is a guy whose music I know you've heard somewhere along the way, whether it was on TV, shows like Columbo, Lou Grant, Mary Tyler Moore, Bob Newhart, Streets of San Francisco. He did a ton of them. He did some movies. He did a number of big band albums. He also did a couple of albums with Sinatra, the duets albums in the 90s. So much so it led him to put together an album called Sinatra Land. And from it, featuring Hubert Laws on flute, You Make Me Feel So Young, Patrick Williams on WRTI 90.1.

A visit to Sinatra land, sort of, here on WRTI 90.1 on Big Band Jazz. That's Witchcraft, a big, big hit for Frank. Played for us this time by the University of Toronto 12-tet out of the Trillium Falls album. And Sinatra land, true to its name, Patrick Williams doing a version of You Make Me Feel So Young, leaving us with quite a trove of big band albums. Patrick Williams. I am Bob Craig. Philly native trumpeter Randy Brecker getting together with the UMO Jazz Orchestra. They're out of Finland. UMO, let me see if I can get these words out right. Uuden Musiikin Orkesteri, I think. That's how UMO comes about. It means the New Music Orchestra. Anyhow, here they are doing a lovely ballad version of Never Let Me Go on WRTI 90.1.

That's Randy Brucker, along with the UMO Jazz Orchestra from Finland, applying a lot of TLC and patience. You got to do it with a song like that. Never Let Me Go. It's out of an album called Together from 2018. Mats Holmquist is the fellow leading the big band. And all you on WRTI 90.1 on Big Band Jazz. And if you want to make communication with me, you can do it by email. My name is Bob Craig, same as my address here. It's bobcraig@wrti.org. Let's have some fun with Woody Herman's Woodchopper's Ball. These two recordings are separated by just about 75 years. The original from Woody in 1939, that would make it, 80 years ago, roughly? And back in 2013, the DePaul University Jazz Ensemble doing it in their tribute album to Woody. Woodchopper's Ball in double play on WRTI 90.1.

Doubling up on Woodchopper's Ball, DePaul University's Jazz Ensemble. It's Jeff Hamilton, the drummer, along with Bob Lark, the director of it all. Their tribute album to Woody Herman, Woody, with the original version in 1939. Those two recordings separated by about 75 years. Hey, that's about it. Big Band Jazz for another Sunday. Got to put this one to rest. I'm Bob Craig. We do it again next Sunday come 7. Have yourself a great week ahead.